0: Durchnacht. Durchnacht.
1: Talking about the past, life unfolds. Hey, he'd say.

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We're both headstrong, no compromise.

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1: Yo, what you want, man?
0: My girl just caught me.
1: You made her catch you?
0: I don't know how I let this happen.
1: But who?
0: The girl next door, you know?
1: Man.
0: I don't know what to do.
1: Said it wasn't you.
0: Oh.

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Would you save my soul tonight?

just to the point where you just rather be alone. So here's a long. We're both headstrong, no comment.